Kuma Edikano. A Tremian, sir, and Samudu Shabba from Dumo, can I say? Now, the war, yes, yes, it's not yet. Now, who didn't you say, Ediano? Now, what did you say? I am on you know. When you have come down, it's the Bible says, no matter how we have, no matter how catch your man on what you. Was this our way, and yet every year when you have come on? Now, Christ, I wouldn't do us anyone. Your head, anyone you have come on? And son, I wouldn't do I have come on?

because I'm a mere baby for into one funeral. And I need any beer baby for into one funeral, but only be up to the Bible say there are two moon or sustain the worry. I say it is all be a baby for what's it? Bible say. Oh, we thank you. That's a common demand, man. We be no. That's a common demand, man. We be ni. It do Christian here or strawberry for. Was it your tear moon or susan the way we are saying? Was it a desire, you know? And it is a suggestion, and yet we are thankful upon them.

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Who's the answer from the head of Navaji and so? Who back here, some of the same here in Tenarabe in the other way? A rade and a pay customer in your year, my man. Customer.

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0: in another day, or my fear, who are coming in Abia by a man. 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
1: And our car was 7 years old.

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We worship your supremacy tonight. 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

0: Radio Yankopon, what's some Akuma Kalifo, and you in Yankopon. And then another day, you will my say, you will be a woman in Yadia, but you know what? So what some Akuma will put on our pattern and we have a passion for. Now you need a Pokuma and put him out. A young Fufra, see a Timmy.
1: Hey, everybody, by your wizard, you know what? But then went to a pastor for what it? What it? Show me what it?
2: You and Yamia,
1: what it? Yamia, what it?
2: When you
1: what it? What car that ever? What's your what it? Jesus. Many of you want me what it? Also, let me be what's so good. If you want to hear you, what do you mean? What do you mean? And I'll come as a man to say, baby.

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A young original piano. Say, Yamia Fawu DJ, so I'm one of them. 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Yamin Shrabo Papa. Yamin Namosu, I yet. And also, yet to be body, that's a son of Yamin Shrabo.

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Gana for Sofu. Meet to me, Modio. Sunday, Sunday, Sunday, Sunday, when Yamina was so terrible, I want to message the Yamafu. Hey, we are the old Nami Shiramu Papa. 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

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Say yes, you know, and a Mayan car. Say yes, you know, and a GA. Hey, you are the pastor, say, you are the national top drop. Nelson, you are the best of a Catalan, and I say, why the bitch winning Yakupo at DSC? Who can stand God? Say, winning years of Christ of the DSC. Media, and what's there we are with your duo, and what's there she are with the Uniana. Yes, wait, you are the coward him.Many of the m e s s a g e yes, oh, yeah, yes, no, no, Matina, too. Me, media, draw, me, mini, bibi, yada, never deep, I'll come and Matina, too, only Jesus. Hey, we say only Jesus. 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That's your Pedana, I'm a daddy who is actually. Hallelujah.

0: 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What a rock. 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

0: 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I want to walk down. 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
1: over and put your mouth. I am for frack. Hey, everybody who sent you, what? But then you went to a person, what? What?
2: What?
1: What? What? What?
2: What? What?
1: What? What? What? What? What? What? What? Jesus, many of you are watching. Also, maybe you must show him. They want to hear you. When you hear me, when you hear me, and I'll come and say, maybe.

I'm going to go to the hospital.

Jesus, Messiah, Jesus, I am the Son, I am the Son, I am the Son, I am the Son, I am the Son, I am the Son, I am the Son, I am the Son, I am the Son, I am the Son, I am the Son, I am the Son, I am the Son, I am the Son, I am the Son, I am the Son, I am the Son, I am the Son, I am the Son, I am the Son, I am the Son, I am the Son, I am the Son, I am the Son, I am the Son, I am the Son, I am the Son, I am the Son, I am the Son, I am the Son, I am the Son, I am the Son, I am the Son, I am the Son, I am the Son, I am the Son, I am the Son, I am the Son, I am the Son, I am the Son, I am the Son, I am the Son, I am the Son, I am the Son, I am the Son, I am the Son, I am the Son, I am the Son, I am the Son, I am the Son, I am the Son, I am the Son, I am the Son, I am the Son, I am the Son, I am the Son, I am the Son, I am the Son, I am the Son, I am the Son, I am the

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chi si si mingu mingu mingu mingu mingu matil masi na makaradi ni kasi ya wati what's it right I did a brand new one in Batimo Minuay. 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

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Nama kwa oba performa kwa sasa intengu nasi imu ntefre imu ntakafre na mene memei eni mikuru ababeti ya mekatwa nisa ya ye trafwa weni naswa se embesa pifa minia se ye trafwa suwa wungu mesa pife muda wasa akini peple ne wendi petili now so I'm ready to and the big jaw. Only I want that team with the hospital. And young sir, that was just that. We feel bad for the cool. What's the one yummy up from all things are possible. Near me, you have it in your ammo. Did he? While the catch was a couple of to be at Daniel Mammy. So about him for my candidate swing master. And when I'm going to do front of the attack Mamma come in semi. Mamma drop from a woosu. Because we have come on. Man, that's what you nasa. You catch us a passport as I wish. Nancy believe to you. My brother, Danny. Coming in the 18 and I come in. Yeah. A Daya and Puma put in the more. Obi Daya. What's the name? Let me put in the man. The Indian Ayakumu. How come peace? Sicilia Bafo, Nanka, and Wapa, what did you put? Nanka, yes, such a Yamia when you're meant to be a Pierre. So, Onia, why are you here? Jesus. Why are you here? What did you do, Jesus? You may have the best of the catcher in another side. A black woman, that girl. Why the castle, black woman? Why are the guy? I'm questioning to you, sir. Why the car show, sir? You are doing it yet? But I'm not even promo. It's time, sir. I'm one of my. But I will tell you, me, I say, we hear about we bring up. So we hear control, we hear control. So we hear Thomas from the church, from the church, from the church, from the church. So we hear what take it, take it, take it. So we hear power. When you have told me, I'm not so to me. You're the sorry, you're the young man. You're running it. So, who? And you were sat down in the map, and you know, Siani Naya. Naya, bring me what Biaman and Tonya said, and you'll be man and talk down. Now, put on the other catch yourself. What's the one day? One day, no, now we are the Casa. Was if you have to the Ayan and Dawa Copa, then I shall get your coupon on the 2 minutes. Man, no one can be that one and many a coupon for me. I'm a so mum, name your son. When I meet you, say, who we are, me and my papa, the Brahma, no woman, sir, say yes to Christo, what could you do? So, of Bakasama, good one, and say, I'm going to swear, I remember. Kasama, Kodua, Egina, Wongu, Jidi, believe God, say Yehovah, Utumia Dina. Brandy Chambo, Nani Kwasia Tuba, and the Nephram. I said, I'm a Java, I'm the other, sir. Nephram, I'm a Yemi Papa, you know. Now, hospital, but I have yet to shame it. Let me hold a Piamen fan. Now, Brabe, you can cut down what to wear hospital, you honor. Be kind, I'm a repeat that. Naya this way, you have to see me, sir. One cock of plenty at this account, one cock to cock, and they are dead. They are dead. They are dead. They are dead. They are dead. They are dead. Now, what is when you have to see me, sir? Who want me, plenty of yam, a drum, and who yet in here? Me a brat, as a brat, we in a water tunnel, and you press the camera, you know. No, Barney Bama, Papa, she and we are sharing your queen, we are sharing your queen. See, come away. Now, yes, I am prepared before me for tonight. Now, and yes, I'm a woman, not a problem. Me woman, not a problem. Now, Pamba, what did you?
wa yet to send it. I am call, you know. Messi, Master Fonda, the bomb of Mosul, the bomb one in the Akka hospital. Namiami Munedi, Mini. See, can everywhere, every one. Just say, yeah, yeah, yeah, free hospital. Minia, you're the best of the catcher in Nana's head. I know who one was he. He said, say, yes, Christo, or what could we do? Do you have any other tongue? What about better? What's the other one over here? Pray at the other one over here. Near the best of the catcher on the side. Minia, you're ready, yes, Christo, Thomas. You are the Sasavidano, Nedane, the Taser, Nedane, the Pansion from you. They are ready, yes, sir. So, what then? So, what do you want to come in? You know, what's happening? Oh, this is what I'm saying. Oh, my name, you are. Oh, my name, I'm saying to you.

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But it was so deep anymore. 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

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Then you may want to watch every report of Brabo. You are some kind of mouse. Nia, what's any of the woman who did Jesus? 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Yes, Christo, you did any Jesus. 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Yes, my name is a woman. That's how many power Brabo. So many of them have been trying. None are saying that they did. Power to Yahweh Yakobo, Neo Tia, Wal Satra, the Omunia only.

Samaria Nipa, and it's Judah, for our year. Already now catches the Samaritan Nipa, what was on the one sooner? What about the woman, the dada, one sooner? What number is coming in the dark? Already, who was done? What's up, who was done? Is that? Uncle Flower Kumara, or Castle Nikolo? What's up, so Castle, what can you hear?

I'm sorry, you're my enemy. I'm sorry, you're my enemy. I'm sorry, you're my enemy.

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Why don't you lift up your hands now to the Most High God and let's sing You alone are my heart desire and I long to worship Thee.

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I rather my Adana Maniace. 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

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But only the afternoon. Bible say there are two moon also seen the holy assay. It is a beer before. What's it? Bible say. 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That's a comedy man, be being it. It was Christian, I was strawberry for. Was it your tear moon also seen the holy assay? Was he at the star, Yono? And the best to Yasrama, and the Aguia, Tampo, Apampemo.

Bible says, oh Jesus. So we are no, who did you say here? No, no, but I am one. No, no, when you are coupon, don't know it in Musa. In your country, those who are when you are coupon, and you are the Unia. And find someone to know, you can't draw names, someone who do the stuff will be able to say, oh, remember me before. It is all your Christian in our show before. But if you are two, who knows, who's in the obvious.

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A fancy Tibian movie. Men Kuku Shia Sena, a sorry, a petcha petcha. 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

Yeah, yeah, yeah, yeah, yeah, yeah, yeah, yeah, yeah, yeah, yeah, yeah, yeah, yeah, yeah, yeah, yeah, yeah, yeah, yeah, yeah, yeah, yeah, yeah, yeah, yeah, yeah, yeah, yeah, yeah, yeah, yeah, yeah, yeah, yeah, yeah, yeah, yeah, yeah, yeah, yeah, yeah, yeah, yeah, yeah, yeah, yeah, yeah, yeah, yeah, yeah, yeah, yeah, yeah, yeah, yeah, yeah, yeah, yeah, yeah, yeah, yeah, yeah, yeah, yeah, yeah, yeah, yeah, yeah, yeah, yeah, yeah, yeah, yeah, yeah, yeah, yeah, yeah, yeah, yeah, yeah, yeah, yeah, yeah, yeah, yeah, yeah, yeah, yeah, yeah, yeah, yeah, yeah, yeah, y

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Do I? Do I? Do I? It's perfect. What anyway? Oh, give me, oh, give me, oh, give me, oh, give me, oh, give me, oh, give me, oh, give me, oh, give me, oh, give me, oh, give me, oh, give me, oh, give me, oh, give me, oh, give me, oh, give me, oh, 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

0: po po do yo nyame ah minia ko yo nyame wa se yo nyame e pe pe mo pe boy wa ye ye mi uni amenka
1: what I want to say ah what is that ah what is
0: that ah say ma ma ma ba bol wan ta he's on the lord Lord, I bless you. 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I'm not going to be able to do it. I'm not going to be able to do it. I'm not Can I try? When you're minimum, what is it? Biba, media, what is it? Media, what is it? Nominated a pop of flowers, nominated a pop of flowers, Samiba, and we have never to tell you. About in a mafra, minimum, nominated our suffering of free will. You know that you are free. Meba, you are free. And my woman is free. But if I don't say, I mean, I'm not going to be free. 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And my woman is free. Why I'm not going to be free. Men are free. 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Grandma, I'm telling you, what you're doing, you are the fear of it today.

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0: Radio Yankupon, what some say, Akuma Kalifua, and Yankupon. And then a day you may see a book, Yakuma Yadia, but Yamu. So what some say, Akuma, who are now touching the wind, and I'm going to walk with them. Hey, now you need to be
1: a proper man and put to your mouth. Hey, but then went to a pastor for what? What? What? What? What? What? What? What? What? What? What? Jesus. What? What? What? What? What? What? What? What? What? What? What? What? What? What? What? What? What? What? What? 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What? What? What? What? What? What? What? What? What? What? What? What? What? What? What? What? What? What? What? What? What? What? What? What? What? What? What? What? What? What? What? What? What? What? What? What? What? What? What? What? What? What? What? What? What? What? What? What? What? What? What? What? What? What? What? What? What? What? What? What? What? What? What? What? What? What? What? What? What? What? What? What? What? What? What? What? What? What? What? What? What? What? What? What? What? What? What? What? What? What? What? What? What? What? What? What? What? What? What? What? What? What? What? What? What? What? What? What? What? What? What? 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What? What? What? What? What? What? What? What? What? What? What? What? What? What? What? What? What? What? What? What? What? What? What? What? What? What? What? What? What? What? What? What? What? What? What? What? What? What? What? What? What? What? What? What? What? What? What? What? What? What? What? What? What? What? What? What? What? What? What? What? What? What? What? What? What? What? What? What? What? What? What? What? What? What?

Yes, Christ, and you didn't hear right there.

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So I'm rubbing up for letting him rest. He didn't rest them, so letting him rest them. I saw him in the ball walk, long in the walk. A seminary, I don't know.

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I'm going to get here. And yes, we are busy at two weeks. I'm going to get here. And yes, we are busy at two weeks. I'm going to get here. And yes, we are busy at two weeks. I'm going to get here. And yes, we are busy at two weeks. I'm going to get here. And yes, we are busy at two weeks. I'm going to get here. And yes, we are busy at two weeks. I'm going to get here. And yes, we are busy at two weeks. I'm going to get here. And yes, we are busy at two weeks. I'm going to get here. And yes, we are busy at two weeks. I'm going to get here. And yes, we are busy at two weeks. I'm going to get here. And yes, we are busy at two weeks. I'm going to get here. And yes, we are busy at two weeks. I'm going to get here. And yes, we are busy at two weeks. I'm going to get here. And yes, we are busy at two weeks. I'm going to get here. And yes, we are busy at two weeks. I'm going to get here. And yes, we are busy at two weeks. I'm going to get here. And yes,

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But it was so dear anymore. 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
2: yeah
1: What's it? What's it? What's it? What's it? What's it? What's it? What's it? What's it? What's it? What's it? What's it? What's it? What's it? What's it? What's it? What's it? What's it? What's it? What's it? What's it? What's it? What's it? What's it? What's it? What's it? What's it? What's it? What's it? What's it? What's it? What's it? What's it? What's it? What's it? What's it? What's it? What's it? What's it? What's it? What's it? What's it? What's it? What's it? What's it? What's it? What's it? What's it? What's it? What's it? What's it? What's it? What's it? What's it? What's it? What's it? What's it? What's it? What's it? What's it? What's it? What's it? What's it? What's it? What's it? What's it? What's it? What's it? What's it? What's it? What's it? What's it? What's it? What's it? What's it? What's it? What's it? What's it? What's it? What's it? What's it? What's it? What's it? What's it? What's it? What's it? What's it? What's it? What's it? What's it? What's it? What's it? What's it? What's it? What's it? What's it

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Oba Rebbe Free, the Bahapapa. Now the youngest Sino. Yay, Yafu Maho. The young Rebbe Free for her. The dear.

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Hey! 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

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A crack to the atomia to be media. A crack to a two, a two, a two. I found your good son, all right, yes, to Christopher White. Ah, what's the name? I'm a young man, Thomas, what's that? Jesus, now you put it in a way.

Sanya Mishraw, meant to be Mubonti. Ah, so for SK, hey, Yamina Muswayan was Ghana for Sofu, meant to be Modio. Sunday, Sunday, Sunday, Sunday, Sunday, when Yamina Musum, I want to message to the Amafu. 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

who be a woman. 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I was sorry if you. When I'm in the home of Russell, and I'm the quackers, yes, so I'm here, quackers here, I'm a Sicilia Mafua. But the conference center, Cassia, that the Ukia, the Pia, the Surya, Radia, what Siasi, eh? Bra, Master Wuba, Yamir, when you're Bayer Cassiama. You are dear Bakopa, Yajina Tumu and Jesus. Say yes, no, and a Maya. Say yes, no, and Aji. Hey, you are the pastor, say, and in that short talk. Nelson, you are the best of the Catalan, and I say, why do you mean Yakopo at DSC? Who can stand God? Say, when he is Christ of the DSC, media, and what's there we are with your duo, and what's there, she are with the Unianam. Yes, you might have a coward him. Many of them said, yes, you are. Yes, you know, Matina Tumu. Me, Minia Duro, me, Minni Bibiana. We are more deep, our company, Matina Tumu, only Jesus. Hey, we say, only Jesus. Yay! Only Abraham's son of Sanya Popo. Hey, my young Pedra Sanya Popo. That's your Pedana. I'm a daddy who would actually. Hallelujah.

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0: 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come on, come on, come on, come on, come on, come on, come on, come on, come on, come on, come on, come on, come on, come on, come on, come on, come on, come on, come on, come on, come on, come on, 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

나한테 Wakatrani someone sorry now bra Bible to send in front of your friend Bramba team you see Wa sorry ya na dim kwa sem someone wa pagusha Na dim friend someone wa pagusha Jesus I would have made you an Jesus, I'm in pain. 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
1: Minya, I am not crap. Now, so the Minis are the Fupian, you are playing young people. You saw someone I was so honest to have been our Koko Buno, Womra or no Radin Tay. I've been a Radin one, you

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Mr. Sunny and Radoko. My eye, a crowd of your return. That's why you're here. Ah, move my time.

I'm a baker, some money.

0: Shibaba, Ratapapa Subataya, Limama Sutubriande Kapa, and your only party, any on Yamina King, your Yami Akapa, and a baby, and for whom or how only Adinja would name. Sa onyami etimini Joseph Efri Efias Ayen obrimpon dia En yasa nyami naso Beyo obrimpon
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Put them in a slow one. Then I want to jump on. Put them in a number. I'm not yet. What's the one on the jump on? I'm not yet. I'm not yet. I'm not yet. I'm not yet. I'm not yet. I'm not yet. Oh, oh, oh, oh, oh, oh, oh, oh, oh, oh, oh, oh, oh, oh, oh, oh, oh, oh, oh, oh, oh, oh, oh, oh, oh, oh, oh, oh, oh, oh, oh, oh, oh, oh, oh, oh, oh, oh, oh, oh, oh, oh, oh, oh, oh, oh, oh, oh, oh, oh, oh, oh, oh, oh, oh, oh, oh, oh, oh, oh, oh, oh, oh, oh, oh, oh, oh, oh, oh, oh, oh, oh, oh, oh, oh, oh, oh, oh, oh, oh, oh, oh, oh, oh, oh, oh, oh, oh, oh, oh, oh, oh, oh, oh, oh, oh, oh, oh, oh, oh, 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

yeah, yeah. I don't tell him about that day.

shall come to pass. My enunya will pray. I feel any appeal.